0: captivated, faded.
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2: Lips are trapped, faded. 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

slightly, then looking back down. 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Please let me show you how we could only just be for us. I can change and I can grow or we could adjust. The wicked thing about us is we always have trust. We can even have an open relationship if you must. I look at her, she stares almost straight back at me.

And I'm just standing there. I can't say a word, because everything's just gone. I've got nothing. Absolutely nothing.